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Happy birthday to my son Zachary. 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

0: 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Less than 15 minutes away, you're going to hear Luke Bryan, Cody Johnson, Luke Combs, Kenny Chesney, Jason Aldean, and Morgan Wallen. And don't forget, tomorrow night, Shelly Martinez going to be at Pequannock Plains Park. She is there for the Groton Police Department's National Night Out. 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

0: 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He, along with Justin Moore, going to be at the Meadows Music Theater. 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

Bailey Zimmerman. What a great concert he put on at Mohegan Sun a few months ago. Man, my wife, she got scared the daylights out of her without the fireworks, and they were going off during the show. Jelly Roll coming up. Also, Jordan Davis, Ella Langley. Oh, you want to stick around for that. And Big and Rich, too, with the throwback. It's the 97 Days of Summer, WCTY. And we thank you so much for listening, because we've got your chance to win some concert tickets. We'll tell you how in minutes. 97.7 WCTY with Rascal Flatts.

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0: save a horse or ride a cowboy, what are you doing this winter besides shoveling snow and being cold? I know it's hard to talk about that stuff when it's hot outside, but Rock the Boat 8 is coming. We just finished a humongous fun trip to the Mediterranean, but this time we're going to the Caribbean with me, Franco, and Jimmy Lane. Special guest, Brandon, Country That Rocks. I mean, this is going to be so much fun. I escaped the winter. You know, you'll be shoveling sand instead of snow this winter with us. 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You want to find out more about that? The brand new Norwegian Aqua? I mean, airfare, overnight in Miami, all the tax tips and some meals in there too. All the meals on the ship. I mean it's going to be a lot of fun. Mark Bokoff, the cruise planner, will tell you more about that. You can find out info at WCTY.com or join us August 11th at Beth Jacob Synagogue in Norwich. 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It's going to be so much fun with WCTY.
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Y'all ain't listening. 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
3: My name's Robin Fletcher. I smoked for 46 years. I went to a seminar in March. My best friend came with me. Neither one of us smoked a cigarette. I took my three sisters and my brother-in-law and my sister's best friend and went. None of them have smoked a cigarette. And I want to thank you from the bottom of my heart.
4: 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A friend of mine also went, and he still no longer smokes, and it was just amazing.
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4: 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Every day, one thought haunts you. What if I stop? A 2026 British Medical Journal study says you'll gain every pound back, but four times faster. So what now? There is an answer. Alex Gowen patented hypnosis. The Journal of the American Medical Association says adding behavior therapy to GLP-1s produces nearly three times the results. Then GLP-1s alone, three times the results. Hypnosis is behavior therapy, concentrated. And Alex Gowen hypnosis is the only U.S. patented hypnosis proven useful by the U.S. Patent Office. 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

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You know, I'm sure robots don't cry during a good breakup song. 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

0: It's that time of the year again. 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
2: Moot. What? Interrupting cow.
1: I just randomly remember things and I get really excited.
2: Interrupting cow.
1: And that T-shirt reminded me so much of Shelley, you know.
2: What? What are you talking? I never interrupt.
1: You and I might
2: stop
1: be
2: stop it. I don't interrupt.
1: Have a conversation.
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1: I was thinking...
2: Interrupting cow. 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
4: A dad is in trouble because he removed his son's tooth with a crossbow.
5: Oh my.
4: Dad tied a string to the tooth before tying the other end to the bow.
6: Oh, he didn't shoot it out.
4: Yeah, yeah, he tied a string. How would you remove it with a crossbow?
6: Oh, yeah, I thought you'd shoot it out with a crossbow. He's that good.
4: You tie a string to it.
6: Better than a doorknob,
4: he'd
6: I guess.
4: Let the boy pull the trigger on the crossbow, and the boy is fine.
7: Make you a man right there, like, pull the trigger.
4: Gregory Carney has been arrested for throwing a big mouth Billy Bass novelty fish at his friend Larry Timmerman. Timmerman was upset with the fish and took the fish and threw it in the garbage because he was tired of it singing all the time.
6: Sure, it gets annoying.
4: And then Carney was like, what are you doing throwing my fish away? And he grabbed the Billy Bass fish out of the garbage and threw it at Timmerman. Timmerman called the police on it.
6: I bet alcohol was involved with this.
8: A hometown start to your day.
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1: All right, we got some stupid, adorable criminals here for you. North Carolina police found a shoplifter hiding in a clothes dryer. Vivian Eller stole a candle, batteries, deodorant from the Family Dollar store. Cops identified her from some surveillance video and went to her trailer. They got a search warrant. They found her in the dryer, along with some drugs, too. She was... You got to bring some drugs into the dryer.
2: You're going to spend some time in the dryer. 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
1: Somebody turns it on, or they decide to look in the dryer. Why did they even think to look in the dryer? 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

0: July 28th. Today is Milk Chocolate Day, National Water Park Day, and National Soccer Day. Yay! On this date in 1586, the potato was introduced to England. In 1933, the first singing telegram was delivered.
1: Yeah! Woo! Yes! Woo! Yeah!
0: Woo! Yeah! Woo! In 2000, yeah! Kathy Lee Gifford made her final appearance as co-host of Live with Regis and Kathy Lee.
2: 1985 to 2000, thanks for the memories, and we really mean that. So, goodbye. Thanks for everything. It's a great 15 years.
0: I love you. And in 2020... Kanye West filed a petition to be on the ballot in New Jersey as an independent presidential candidate. And that's what happened
3: this day in history.
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6: Ozempic, Wegovy, GLP-1s. Every day, one thought haunts you. What if I stop? A 2026 British Medical Journal study says you'll gain every pound back, but four times faster. So what now? There is an answer. Alex Goen patented hypnosis. The Journal of the American Medical Association says adding behavior therapy to GLP-1s produces nearly three times the results. Then GLP-1s alone, three times the results. Hypnosis is behavior therapy, concentrated. 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
8: About 30 cats and 6 people are displaced by a house fire in Danielson. Fire Chief Kevin McNeil says most of the cats died in the fire, which engulfed the home and rendered it a total loss. All 6 people were able to make it out of the home safely, and neighboring homes were also evacuated. A bootleg copy of Christopher Nolan's The Odyssey racked up 2.1 million views on X in 2.5 hours before a takedown notice appeared and the account was suspended. Jimothy the Hunchbacked Raccoon has become the Seattle Mariners' unofficial mascot. The team was 1.5 games out of first place, but started winning after Jimothy appeared. Now the Mariners are wearing t-shirts with his likeness. And Nike's new slide is going viral. The Hyperis Air Zoom Hyper Slide has a vibrating heat plate. It can reach 117 degrees. 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The Hyper Slide will cost $249. I'm Jimmy Lane, and that, my friends, is what's trending.

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0: 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It's Jimmy Lane. 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

0: 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You know, I'm sure robots don't argue over the last donut in the break room. 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

97.7 WCTY, Jordan Davis with I Ain't Sayin'. We got some rainy weather coming up. We got details on that. We got the trending report. That is next. And we got tickets to give away for Brandi Carlile at Mohegan Sun.

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1: TSA at the Gulf Shores, Alabama airport recently spotted five cannonballs in a passenger's checked bag. The cannonballs were wrapped in paper towels and ranged in size. California man was stranded at sea for more than a month before he was found floating off the coast of Hawaii. Kai Sato set sail from the Catalina Islands on June 7th across the Pacific. 2 weeks in, his mast snapped and he drifted with no gas. There's a new beauty trend taking over. It's all about keeping things simple. It's called the bare nail trend, and instead of elaborate design, people are embracing healthy, natural-looking nails with either no polish at all or just a sheer glossy coat. And the Connecticut Sun are back in action following the NBA All-Star break. They take on the Washington Mystics on the road today. The Sun started the season with a 2-15 record, but they've won five of their last 10 games. I'm Jimmy Lane. That, my friends, is what's trending.

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I just want to be by you. Luke Combs, Jimmy Lane here. Cloudy, scattered showers. We've got a lot of rain that's going to be coming between now and tomorrow. Maybe 2 to 4 inches of rain, too. So get ready for that. Here's Lee Bryce, Parking Lot Party on WCTY.

0: 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Stella Lefty. Her
1: what?
0: Last name is Lefkovsky. It's actually her father's a billionaire.
1: Yeah, her father's a billionaire.
0: Yeah, owns Groupon. Yeah. Mm-hmm. She gets deals on. We get deals. Actually, we get deals, and we're the ones that get the deals on the group.
1: Because we didn't sell us, so it's all good.
0: Yeah, it's all good.
1: It's all good.
0: Nice to have a dad who's a billionaire.
1: A bazillionaire.
0: Yeah, bazillionaire. That's right. Yeah. I like that song, though. I do. I'm a fan of that song.
1: I knew you would be.
0: I like it when you're nice to me, too. That's right.
1: No kidding.
0: It's low cash.

0: 97.7 WCTY, hometown home, Locast. How are we doing everything today? This is not choose your prizes.
1: We've got three prizes. We've got, of course, the beach party.
0: Let's not do choose your prize. Let's do some games. We're going to do some games today.
1: Don't change it up on me. You take all this time off, and then you want to change it up on me. You're the one who invented choose your prize.
0: I know. We got some. We got beach party. We got Riley Green. We got Brandy Carlisle.
1: Yeah.
0: So, yeah, we got some games. Let's play some games today. Let's play some game. We got some match game. We got some reverse trivia.
1: Are you taking Friday off?
0: Yeah.
1: No. Let's not play games.
0: Play some games. We got some games coming up today.
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4: Hey everybody, good morning. Our next big thing is focused on a slow-moving storm system that will bring periods of heavy rain with occasional storms through the day tomorrow. Today and tomorrow are first alert weather days when we're most concerned about the possibility of heavy rain that could lead to poor drainage flooding, potentially flash flooding. Some stronger storms could be in the mix too. A flood watch has been issued for most of the state in effect today into tomorrow. Rain totals over a 36-hour period generally across Connecticut will range from 2 to 4 inches. However, up to or even over 6 inches is possible in areas hit by multiple rounds of heavy rain. Scattered showers will linger into Thursday, perhaps Friday, before drier weather briefly takes hold. Looking ahead to the weekend, as of now, we're going optimistically dry both days. The next week could start off with more showers. In the First Alert Forecast Center at Channel 3, I'm meteorologist Scott Haney, wishing you all a great, safe, and healthy Tuesday.

0: 97.7 WCTY, Jason Aldean, She's Country, and the one time when we really needed to win the lottery last night, and we really needed to win it last night. We didn't win the lottery last night, but nobody won the lottery last night. So
1: it's going to roll over?
0: It's going to roll over, I mean, both of the jackpots are over $600 million, so that was, last night was the Powerball, so it... that's up to $663 million. And tonight is the Mega Millions, and that's over $800 million tonight. So,
1: Chihuahua. Mm-hmm.
0: Thank you to our subscribers.
1: Thank you, subscribers. We couldn't do it without you.
0: Mm-hmm. And we'll get a ticket for tonight's Mega Millions jackpot for the $800 million. We'll post
1: You get a million.
0: Yeah. I think 3 million for our subscribers tonight if we win tonight.
1: Hi. There you go. You get 3 million. You get me 3 million.
0: Beautiful Things, Megan Maroney.

0: 97.7 WCTY, Megan Maroney, Beautiful Things. Today in Jimmy and Shelley history, we go back to 2020. And I think
1: the good old days.
0: Good old days.
1: 2020.
0: We learned about Rebecca Harkness. Now, I guess the park was named after her. I don't know. But she was really a troublemaker. Rebecca.
1: Was she?
0: Oh, my gosh.
1: And they named a park after her?
0: Yeah.
1: Just so she'd behave.
0: And Taylor Swift is the one that introduced us. She's the one that found out. And Taylor Swift is kind of, she's like, I got a little Rebecca Harkness in me, too. So
1: maybe we went to Google.
0: Yeah. But Taylor Swift, she's kind of, she says she's just like this. Rebecca Harkness, and that people in Watch Hill are talking about her, and that she's not behaving the way they want her to behave.
2: Yeah, troublemaker.
0: And troublemaker out there, but she's nothing compared to Rebecca Harkness.
2: Oh, Rebecca.
0: Nothing.
2: Woo.
0: Swimming nude in the pool and cleaning her pool with champagne.
1: Now that's
0: putting scotch in her.
1: The naked part, big deal.
2: Dyeing her neighbor's dog green or something crazy.
1: Shouldn't do that to a dog.
0: And you think that Harkness Park may have something to do.
2: I think there's a relationship. I'm not positive because I thought the people of Harkness had some Standard Oil connection, and this Harkness did. I don't know.
0: Maybe one of our listeners can fill us in on the details that we're missing here. On
1: you get time.
0: Somebody remembers good old Rebecca Harkness down there in Watch Hill and some of her antics. Call us and share that with us.
3: 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Are they dreaming of the spotlight?
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7: About 30 cats and 6 people are displaced by a house fire in Danielson. Fire Chief Kevin McNeil says most of the cats died in the fire, which engulfed the home and rendered it a total loss. All 6 people were able to make it out of the home safely, and neighboring homes were also evacuated. A bootleg copy of Christopher Nolan's The Odyssey racked up 2.1 million views on X in 2.5 hours before a takedown notice appeared and the account was suspended. Jimothy the Hunchbacked Raccoon has become the Seattle Mariners' unofficial mascot. The team was 1.5 games out of first place, but started winning after Jimothy appeared. Now the Mariners are wearing t-shirts with his likeness. And Nike's new slide is going viral. The Hyperis Air Zoom Hyper Slide has a vibrating heat plate. 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The Hyper Slide will cost $249. I'm Jimmy Lane, and that, my friends, is What's Trending.

0: 97.7 WCTY, Luke Combs, Eric Church, Does to Me. Happy news time. Here we go. We got Batman saves a drowning man. There's that. Police officer hauls traffic to pull a driver from a burning car. Mm-hmm. Or a firefighter donates kidney to a firefighter's husband. So there's that.
1: I'll take the Batman.
0: Batman!
1: Batman.
0: New Brighton, England boy named Lucas.
1: In England.
0: Being hailed a hero for helping save a man from drowning. The man and his two dogs were on a sandbank as the sea started rising.
1: Uh-oh.
0: He started waving his arms and yelling for help. Lucas was dressed as Batman and on his way home from a school performance with his family when he saw the man. Lucas told his parents before a lifeboat raced towards the man to save him. He was just happily dressed as Batman on his way home from a performance when he sees a man waving on a sandbar.
1: He's the only one because he has the youngest eyes.
0: Yes. Help that man.
1: Help that man.
0: Send a lifeboat out to that man.
1: Immediately.
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1: Why is it always Wednesday?
0: Rain in the forecast, doggone it.
1: It's New England.
0: Luke Bryan, country, and she knows it.

0: 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Luke, Brian, everybody wants to go to our WCTY beach party.
1: It's so popular. Yeah. It really is.
0: Yeah, everybody's, when's it going to be happening? When are we going to do it? When are you going to do it? And when can you get me in?
1: That's what we say.
0: No, you got to win there.
1: What? Is that what you say?
0: You got to win your
1: way.
0: Why would you do that to all your friends? No, you got to win your way. And we got match game coming up today. Beach blank. What do we got here? Beach ball. We got beach umbrella. Beach babes. Somebody said beach babes.
1: There's somebody after your
0: beach
1: heart.
0: Day. You got beach blanket bingo. Beach. And people are coming up with some
1: giddens.
0: Yeah, some good ones, I guess. Yeah. Anyway, go on our Facebook page there and answer that and get ready to play around 8:15 this morning. We'll have you call in and win your passes for our beach party. It'll be at Ocean Beach Park this year.
1: Yeah, on August 23rd.
0: August 23rd.
1: And there's lots of these prizes are good. Mohegan Sun's got us covered with Jeff Dunham tickets and other great prizes. I mean, really good tickets.
0: And we have fun games somewhere out there, too.
1: Well, I suppose. Yeah, we do.
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1: Only 17?
0: Yep.
1: Okay.
0: July 25th, this weekend, a plaque was handed out to a country music singer for achieving that. One of his songs just passed that 1 billion stream mark on Spotify. And while he was performing July 25th, he was surprised with that plaque. And that song was a song that he did not want to even record. His wife had to prod him into recording that. A song that was originally started and was not finished, but Bob Dylan started recording that song back in the early 1960s. Started writing it, never finished it, didn't think it was much of it. And that song kind of laid there in a kind of in a shoebox.
1: So I was thinking to myself, Morgan Wallen. Then now I'm thinking Darius Rutger. Who is it? Who is it?
0: We'll let you know in just a minute.
1: Okay.
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5: TSA at the Gulf Shores, Alabama airport recently spotted five cannonballs in a passenger's checked bag. The cannonballs were wrapped in paper towels and ranged in size. California man was stranded at sea for more than a month before he was found floating off the coast of Hawaii. Kai Sato set sail from the Catalina Islands on June 7th across the Pacific. 2 weeks in, his mast snapped and he drifted with no gas. There's a new beauty trend taking over. It's all about keeping things simple. It's called the bare nail trend, and instead of elaborate design, people are embracing healthy, natural-looking nails with either no polish at all or just a sheer glossy coat. And the Connecticut Sun are back in action following the NBA All-Star break. They take on the Washington Mystics on the road today. The Sun started the season with a 2-15 record, but they've won five of their last 10 games. I'm Jimmy Lane. That, my friends, is what's trending.

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1: I knew it.
0: You knew it, Ezra.
1: Yoo-hoo!
0: 17th song to be reached the 1 billion mark on Spotify. He started writing by Bob Dylan, started writing the song, and then the old Crow Medicine Show finishes it.

0: 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Congratulations. All involved in that.
1: That is incredible.
0: The most streamed song, country song.
1: I know it's your favorite.
0: Well, the most streamed country song in Spotify is Old Town Road. Well, if you don't count that, it would be a bar song. It would be a bar song. Tipsy, it would be the most
1: Shaboozy, really?
0: Yeah, that's the most.
1: Oh, wow. I like that song.
0: It is time now for Stupid, Adorable Criminals. And I guess we can all be counted in on this here. We're all stupid, adorable criminals.
1: In a way, yeah.
0: At least 30% of us. It says 30% of Americans have shoplifted at least once in the past year.
1: No.
0: Not you?
1: No, you know what?
0: Not you, Shelly.
1: I'm the person that pays for you to shoplift.
0: Okay, all right.
1: Because I accidentally ring something up twice and not realize I get it till I get home.
0: Yeah. Oh, okay.
1: And I do my own stuff, so who am I going to blame?
0: As most of us are doing that once in a while when we're at Walmart or the grocery store, when we... Nah, I'm not going to swipe this one. This one I'm not going to swipe. No, don't do that, people. Don't do that, people. But they say they're doing that because of inflation. They're saying that.
1: What?
0: That's why they're saying that. 30%, they say at least.
1: What are they stuffing down their pants now?
0: I don't know. 12% say they do it on a regular basis. They're admitting this?
1: Yes.
0: In a survey, they're saying this? Yeah. Is it the young people? It's not us. It's not us. I don't know. Who's doing this? What people are doing this? Poor
1: people. Last thing I shoplifted was orange gum when I was 5.
0: Yeah, you're still upset about that, too.
1: My dad was very mad. Yeah. And I still remember him getting mad at me. I said, I put it in my purse. I didn't even need to.
0: You know what else people are stealing? People are stealing air conditioning units from churches and daycares.
1: What? No way.
0: Because of the current heat wave. The thefts are occurring after hours when no one is around. From churches and daycares? Stealing from police stations or something like that instead of
1: daycares.
0: Yeah,
1: for somebody that can afford it.
0: Yeah.
1: You little varmints.
0: People are varmints, aren't they?
1: They are. So naughty. Shame on you. Shame on all of you. Hmm.

0: 97.7 WCTY. I wouldn't get a drink. Then a country song came on. When the alarm goes off in the morning, or do you wake up to an alarm in the morning? Or you wake up before the alarm goes off? Come on now. Look at me. I know you wake up to an alarm.
1: No, you're wrong. I don't wake up to alarm. It depends on if I'm have to wake up early, then I set the alarm. But usually, I don't because I wake up naturally around 4.
0: Is it an alarm or your phone?
1: No, just me. God calling me. Get up, Shelly.
0: 33% of people jump out of bed as soon as the alarm sounds, and 33% of people hit the snooze alarm. The snooze alarm.
1: You know what? Why do the snooze alarm?
0: Yeah.
1: The anticipation kills you. How can you go back to sleep?
0: Mm-hmm. Yeah, I don't like the snooze alarm.
1: No.
0: I get up as soon as I hear that alarm. I wake up to an alarm, though, because I don't want to...
1: See, that's
0: I don't want to oversleep.
1: I've done that.
0: I don't want to be late for work.
1: Monday...

0: 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Hey, big news.
1: What's up?
0: Beth Ann and Steve Williams are going to be joining us on Rock the Boat 8.
1: Oh, no, the party planners.
0: The party planning and the people.
1: Oh, my gosh.
0: PPP, I guess it is. The party planning committee. PPC, that is what it is. Sorry. Rock the Boat 8, be sure and join us for the upcoming information meeting. It's going to be August 11th. That's going to be over at Beth Jacob Synagogue.
1: My guess is going to be cupcakes.
0: Branded, a band that rocks country, is going to be joining us this time around, too, as we go to the Eastern Caribbean. February 27th, we'll be getting on board that plane to fly to Miami. Join us for the information meeting, August 11th.

0: Well, one time, four Fonz walked into the bar.
1: Fonz.
0: You know, from your typewriter, your word processing.
1: My favorite one.
0: Your word processing. Sure. Fonts. You know.
1: Font. I got it. Font. Yeah, they're font, letters on a page. It's so important.
0: Ariel.
1: Yeah, it's Ariel.
0: Ariel. She's cute. Ariel's cute.
1: Yes, that's not my favorite one.
0: Comic Sans.
1: That's my favorite one.
0: I know you like Comic Sans.
1: That's my favorite.
0: It's hilarious.
1: It's carefree.
0: You want him to walk into the bar, that's for sure.
1: Hello, Comic Sans. I've been waiting for you all my life.
0: Britannic Bold has got a very lovely accent.
1: Excuse me, but I believe you're sitting in my seat.
0: And Times Roman numeral is...
1: Oh, my goodness.
0: Classy. Very classy.
1: And old.
0: Yes,
1: the oldest of all the fonts.
0: Four of them walk into the bar.
1: All four of them?
0: You expect to have a good time with these. However, the barman says...
1: What's happened?
0: Says Comic Sans out.
1: What?
0: Out. Now.
1: Out. Fine. Out. Fine, I don't want to be seen in this crummy bar anyway.
0: Out now, he says.
1: What about the...
0: The rest of you can stay.
1: Why is that?
0: Comic Sans out. We don't want your type in here.
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0: WCTY. Reverse Trivia.
1: What are we doing it for, Jimmy?
0: Riley Green.
1: Ooh, Riley Green.
0: He's at the Meadows, right?
1: Is that Meadows Music Theater.
0: Meadows Music Theater.
1: That's going to be August 14th.
0: August 14th.
1: That's right, Jimmy.
0: A beautiful hot summer day out at the Meadows with Riley Green.
1: You're going to be out there with the lawn seat people.
0: He's going to
1: rocking it out.
0: He's going to shave his mustache that day, I believe.
1: He'll never shave that mustache. It just says type Riley. Huh.
0: All right, 860-886-1515 is the number to call. And if you are the 10th caller, you get the answers wrong, and you'll win a pair of tickets to see Riley Green in concert at the Meadows. Think as you drunk.
1: What? Isn't that kind of your motto?
0: That's the name of this song.
1: Oh, okay.
0: Riley Green.

0: 97.7 WCPY, latest from Riley Green. I ain't as drunk as I thunk you. So, yeah.
1: Have I?
0: You gotta be drunk to sing that song, I think.
1: Yeah, and Toby Keene was in it.
0: Oh, who is this?
1: This is Brian from Dayville.
0: Brian from Dayville, do you want to get the answers wrong or right in reverse trivia?
2: Wrong.
0: Wrong.
1: Wrong.
0: All right.
1: This
0: you
1: is
0: have
1: wrong.
0: Five answers wrong. You're wrong.
1: I hope you could do it.
0: What is the prize again here?
1: Riley Green tickets are lawn seats for the show at the Meadows Music Theater.
0: Oh.
1: That'll be August 14th. Thanks
0: right.
1: for asking, Jimmy.
0: Sure.
1: Give me a little play on the radio.
0: Clock has started. Here we go. Question number one. What is the largest lake entirely inside the United States?
2: Alexander's Lake.
0: How many men are on the Supreme Court?
2: Three.
1: Uh-oh.
0: there's a few more.
1: There's a couple more than three.
0: Luckily,
1: there's three ladies.
0: Five, I think. Yeah, so yeah. Or six. Okay. Who starred with Meryl Streep in Kramer versus Kramer?
2: Repeat.
0: Who starred with Meryl Streep in Kramer versus Kramer?
2: Oh, that was Chevy Chase.
1: He acts like he's going to get it right. Don't get it right. Get it wrong.
0: What was Billy Crystal's catchphrase on Saturday Night Live?
1: There's so many.
2: I don't give a darn.
0: And what was the name of the volleyball on Castaway?
2: Oh, that was, didn't he call him Carrot Top?
0: Carrot Top.
1: Yes. No. Yes, that's wrong.
0: All right, nice job.
1: Brian, you really put some thought in these answers, but they were so close. Not Carrot Top, but the rest.
0: Yeah.
1: You're so cute.
0: Very nice. You got all the answers wrong, so we have a pair of tickets for Riley Green.
1: Yay!
2: Awesome. Thank you so much.
0: At the Meadows. Congratulations. How do you spell country?
2: WCTY.
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10: Hey, everybody. Good morning. Our next big thing is focused on a slow-moving storm system that will bring periods of heavy rain with occasional storms through the day tomorrow. Today and tomorrow are first alert weather days when we're most concerned about the possibility of heavy rain that could lead to poor drainage flooding, potentially flash flooding. Some stronger storms could be in the mix, too. A flood watch has been issued for most of the state in effect today into tomorrow. Rain totals over a 36-hour period, generally across Connecticut, will range from 2 to 4 inches. However, up to or even over 6 inches is possible in areas hit by multiple rounds of heavy rain. Scattered showers will linger into Thursday, perhaps Friday, before drier weather briefly takes hold. Looking ahead to the weekend, as of now, we're going optimistically dry both days. The next week could start off with more showers. In the First Alert Forecast Center at Channel 3, I'm meteorologist Scott Haney, wishing you all a great, safe, and healthy Tuesday.

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0: Oh, yeah.
2: Calm down, UFC's Dana White is 57.

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1: sure.
0: Let us know.
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0: Or text
1: us. 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
0: Yeah.
1: Not the first time I've had a collect call from an inmate.
0: Not the first time.
1: Will you come pick me up?
0: It's usually, will you accept a call from, and you only get 15 minutes.
1: Yes.
0: Your 15 minutes is up. I remember I used to get these calls from Daniel every day.
1: I had a brother in prison
0: every
1: myself.
0: Day, yeah. 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
0: About 30 cats and 6 people are displaced by a house fire in Danielson. Fire Chief Kevin McNeil says most of the cats died in the fire, which engulfed the home and rendered it a total loss. All 6 people were able to make it out of the home safely, and neighboring homes were also evacuated. A bootleg copy of Christopher Nolan's The Odyssey racked up 2.1 million views on X in 2.5 hours before a takedown notice appeared and the account was suspended. Jimothy the Hunchbacked Raccoon has become the Seattle Mariners' unofficial mascot. The team was 1.5 games out of first place, but started winning after Jimothy appeared. Now the Mariners are wearing t-shirts with his likeness. And Nike's new slide is going viral. The Hyperis Air Zoom Hyper Slide has a vibrating heat plate. It can reach 117 degrees. The shoe takes about 3 hours to charge. The Hyper Slide will cost $249. I'm Jimmy Lane, and that, my friends, is What's Trending.

0: 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All right, birthdays.
1: Preach it, baby.
0: All right, we heard from Angela Adams, and boy.
1: Hi, Angela.
0: We love her, first of
1: we
0: all.
1: We love her.
0: First of all.
1: It's her dog's birthday today.
0: Her dog, Mr. Pickles.
1: Mr. Pickles.
0: What is that in dog years now?
1: Oh, gosh. He's ready to retire.
0: Mr. Pickles.
1: He's like, give me something softer. I need a softer bed.
0: And her daughter, Ashley Adams, is 31.
1: She's a baby.
0: In Norwich, all right. Amy Gravansky Shelton in Norwich.
1: You know her. She's your favorite bartender. Or maybe not.
0: No. Amy?
1: Amy. It's that Amy.
0: That Amy?
1: Yeah.
0: Okay.
1: Uh-oh. You have a tab, don't you?
0: I have two Amys?
1: Yeah.
0: All right.
1: Oh, I'm sorry. This isn't your other Amy.
0: Okay. I can't keep up with my Amy.
1: What you gonna do, Jimmy?
0: Amy!
1: What you gonna do?
0: Robin Constant Laudette is 63.
1: You know Robin, she went on a cruise with you.
0: I thought Carrie Ann was my favorite bartender. But that's a different Carrie Ann, isn't it?
1: She left. She didn't leave a forwarding address. She said, see ya.
0: Yesterday, April May Phillips turned 55.
1: Yeah, sorry, April May. I didn't see it on the calendar.
0: Okay.
1: I'm a terrible human being.
0: Well, when you're by yourself, sometimes you don't look at the calendar, do you?
1: What? No, I don't.
0: And that's it. That's all.
1: Happy birthday to you. Birthday ice cream cakes brought to you by Cowlick's Creamery, the home of the peanut butter bomb. Follow them on Facebook to see their specials.
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0: 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Today, we're celebrating National Milk Chocolate Day.
1: Now you're talking.
0: Milk chocolate day.
1: Like I love you some milk chocolate. Chocolate's good, but
0: like
1: you add
0: chocolate
1: milk?
0: Chocolate milk or milk chocolate?
1: Anything that's smooth and silky, like you, Jimmy Lane.
0: Okay. National Water Park Day today.
1: Hand in hand.
0: And National Soccer Day today. We forgot about soccer. I mean, we were
1: I know.
0: About
1: you know, the World Cup and the FIFA.
0: Yeah.
1: We FIFA, were
0: excited
1: FIFA.
0: About it. Now it's soccer day, but there's still people excited about soccer today.
1: Well, you know, I think it is energized. A new community.
0: You know,
1: we're taking a second look.
0: Ladies, if you're planning on settling down, don't date a soccer player.
1: Why's that?
0: Because there's only a 1 in 11 chance that he's a keeper. Do you know what the bad soccer announcer got for Christmas?
1: No, what?
0: Cole!
1: What else you got? Hey, do that wah, wah, wah at the very end. I think that's apropos here. Very end.
0: I can't remember where it is. The very end?
1: Yeah. Right here. You go.

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0: 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Match game time for the beach party, and we got four passes for you to go to our annual beach
1: and,
0: party.
1: And, you know, if you have three kids, you can put them in the trunk. No one's going to say anything.
0: Yeah, we sneak one. You can sneak one and cover one up with a blanket. Nobody will know.
1: Oh, that's a better idea.
0: Yeah. Call us 860-886-1515. Caller number 10, Beach Blank. Match anybody on our Facebook page this morning.
1: You better match, ding dang it.
0: Jake going down to the honky-tonk at WCTY.

0: Friday, some point, some of WCTY, Jake Owen, go down to the Honky Tonk. In Match Game, we got the beach party coming up, brought to you by Superior Auto Center. And,
1: we love
0: hopefully
1: them.
0: We'll see Warren.
1: Warren, we'll see them all.
0: We'll see all of them out there. Okay.
1: Sure.
0: And it's August 23rd out at Ocean Beach Park. We got Anthony out here. We got Beach Blank today. What do you got?
2: Beach ball.
1: He's right.
0: Beach ball. Beach ball.
1: It's there.
0: Yeah, no one said that.
1: And you took out my da-da-da-da.
0: Nice job. Yes, of course. You're going to be at the beach. Anthony's going to be at the beach party.
1: Yay, right, Anthony.
0: And congratulations. How do you spell country?
2: W-C-T-Y.

0: as you do it, waking up with someone like me. I swear, girl, you could have anyone you choose. I should stop asking questions before you get up and leave.
1: 97.7 WCTY, Thomas Rhett, Somebody As Beautiful As You. Look at our weather forecast here. It's coming up here in just a minute or so.
2: Why? Why look? It's why just depressing. Look?
1: Well, I mean, do we need the rain?
2: Yeah, we do. I guess we need
1: know.
2: The rain.
1: I don't know if we need the rain or not. Maybe we don't
2: my
1: need
2: my lawn's
1: rain.
2: Going great, yeah, and my pool is overflowed there. Twice.
1: Yeah, but 2 to 4 inches of rain. But we've had some beautiful weather, too, over the last couple of days.
2: The weekend was absolutely really great, so I'm going to stop whining. Shall we?
1: And the upcoming weekend is supposed to be good, too. So,
2: is it?
1: Yeah. I had a nice weekend. I was...
2: Did you? Relaxing?
1: You know what? I went to Virginia Beach, and when I was in Virginia Beach, it rained. But when I got back, it was nice. And
2: you know
1: I was
2: what? Wah-wah-wah that, because that's pretty funny. You would do all that way. You went all that way.
1: All that way to Virginia.
2: All the way to Virginia. And with beautiful weather here in Connecticut.
1: Yeah, it was beautiful here in Connecticut. But
2: so sad.
1: Yesterday, the Hogans and I went for a nice bike ride. We went 26 miles on
2: special.
1: When we started out in,
2: With these celebrities.
1: You know where Coventry, Rhode Island is? Because we used to, on the flea market, we used to get calls from
2: all
1: there.
2: The time. Coventry, they'd say, Coventry, Rhode Island.
1: Yeah.
2: Coventry,
1: well, they have a bike trail. It goes all the way from there to West Warwick, Rhode Island. And we,
2: how long is about 50 miles, 25
1: so it's
2: miles?
1: 13 miles one way, and then you turn around, you go back 13 miles. So it's 26 miles on that. So.
2: Ooh, bike butt. Sorry.
1: Yeah.
2: Can I say that on the radio?
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12: Hey, everybody. Good morning. Our next big thing is focused on a slow-moving storm system that will bring periods of heavy rain with occasional storms through the day tomorrow. Today and tomorrow are first alert weather days when we're most concerned about the possibility of heavy rain that could lead to poor drainage flooding, potentially flash flooding. Some stronger storms could be in the mix, too. A flood watch has been issued for most of the state in effect today into tomorrow. Rain totals over a 36-hour period, generally across Connecticut, will range from 2 to 4 inches. However, up to or even over 6 inches is possible in areas hit by multiple rounds of heavy rain. Scattered showers will linger into Thursday, perhaps Friday, before drier weather briefly takes hold. Looking ahead to the weekend, as of now, we're going optimistically dry both days. The next week could start off with more showers. In the First Alert Forecast Center at Channel 3, I'm meteorologist Scott Haney, wishing you all a great, safe, and healthy Tuesday.

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0: 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You're among friends here. 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

0: 97.7 WCTY. I can't love you anymore. This microphone is so far down. I think you did that. I don't know.
1: I didn't do it. It does that all the time.
0: All right. Hey, WCTY's National Ice Cream Month is going on here, and we are. I'm making it a point to go to each and every one. I want to visit each and every one.
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0: 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So that means Mel's Downtown Creamery, Dairy Queen Taffel, Scotty's Frozen Custard, mm-hmm. 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
1: Go, Jimmy, go. 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Go, go, go.
0: Hit them all.
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1: 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I feel bad when I can't hit them all.
0: 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And take a snap of selfie and tag us on social media for a chance to win hundreds of dollars in free ice cream.
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0: 97.7 WCTY, Taylor Swift, I Knew It, I Knew You. Guess what?
1: John? What? I don't know anything. What?
0: Study by Gallup says 80% of workers have checked out at work. Says
1: checked out?
0: Checked out. Checked out.
1: Isn't that funny? That's ironic because when you asked me that, I checked out. I was completely out.
0: We've done the opposite.
1: I was in the other room.
0: What's the opposite of checked? Because we've done the
1: opposite.
0: We're
1: checked in.
0: We're checked in, yeah.
1: Yeah, we're giving our all.
0: $10 trillion in productivity is lost every year from workers who have checked out, and yet we are checked in.
1: We do so much when we're off the air. Right now, I'm posting our Mega Millions ticket.
0: I know.
1: And I'm tagging it so we get lots of shares.
0: Mm-hmm. Our social media, I mean, we spend more time and energy on our social media than we do on our radio show.
1: Shh. Shh. You just let the cat out of the bag, didn't you? Give me a wah, wah, wah.

0: 97.7 WCTY, Morgan Wallen, Everything I Love. New poll out says 40% of us are buying or eating less produce after the cyclospora outbreak.
1: I just want to say lettuce is cheapest as ever seen it. It's gone down to a dollar.
0: Especially the Taylor Farms lettuce. You know, that lettuce is really cheap there.
1: If you can eat it if you're a little stopped up.
0: 40% are eating less. 4% are eating more. You know what those 4% are eating it more? They want to lose weight.
1: That's what I'm thinking, too. Give me that Taylor Farm.
0: I want to lose some weight, too.
1: Hey, I want to be uncomfortable for a couple days.
0: And the rest of us.
1: Can start a fast anyway.
0: They're 56%. No change. We're not even paying attention.
1: You know, I'm enjoying the summer fruits like blueberries, strawberries, raspberries, things like that.
0: Yeah.
1: In fact, I'm growing my own strawberries out on my deck.
0: Oh.
1: Fighting the chipmunks.
0: Your own strawberries?
1: That's right. Yeah. Me and the chipmunks are fighting over them. I had to put a little fence around it and seal it up so no one can get it.
0: Squirrel was eating the hummingbird food yesterday. I put a video up on my Facebook page of that.
1: Aw, that's so cute.
0: Squirrel. It's kind of cute, but it's annoying.
1: You call him stupid, but he's
0: and then
1: he's,
0: I'm worried about
1: enjoying
0: him getting,
1: himself.
0: Diabetes. You know, he might catch, that's a lot of sugar for that squirrel.
1: We're looking concerned.
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Channel 3 First Alert Weather Center says cloudy with scattered showers today. Storms could be strong to severe. First Alert Weather Day. And it's muggy still outside with high 78. Channel 3 First Alert Weather Center.

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WCTY, we're celebrating the 97 days of summer with Beach Party. 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And we've got tickets for Danny J, Brantley Gilbert, Jeff Dunham, all at Mohegan Sun. And we've got some fun games to play, and it's going to be great. 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
5: 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What if I stop? A 2026 British Medical Journal study says you'll gain every pound back, but four times faster. So what now? There is an answer. Alex Gowen patented hypnosis. The Journal of the American Medical Association says adding behavior therapy to GLP-1s produces nearly three times the results. Then GLP-1s alone, three times the results. Hypnosis is behavior therapy, concentrated. 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

0: 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Here's Hardy, and he's not alone. He's joined by Tim McGraw, Eric Church, and Morgan Wallen for MacArthur.
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0: founder. 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

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He's currently out on his Word on the Street tour, and he brings back his Fall Farm Tour, September 17th through the 20th. I'm Angie. Here's Dierks Bentley now.

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4: Let's be real. 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
5: ICE, go home. 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

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I'm Angie in the Midday with Jason Aldean. 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

Yeah, we were never growing up or growing old, breaking up or letting go. 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
5: Ozempic, Wegovy, GLP-1s. Every day, one thought haunts you. What if I stop? A 2026 British Medical Journal study says you'll gain every pound back, but four times faster. So what now? There is an answer. Alex Goen patented hypnosis. The Journal of the American Medical Association says adding behavior therapy to GLP-1s produces nearly three times the results. Then GLP-1s alone, three times the results. Hypnosis is behavior therapy, concentrated. And Alex Goen hypnosis is the only U.S. patented hypnosis proven useful by the U.S. Patent Office. 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

George Burge with Luke Bryan, 97.7 WCTY. I'm Angie on this Tuesday workday with Tim McGraw. 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

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Now it's Hudson Westbrook. He plays the Toyota Oakdale Theater in Wallingford on November 6th.

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Good afternoon, all. I'm Angie, along with Kenny Chesney. His new studio album, Silver Sands Marina, drops on September 25th.

Ella Langley with Morgan Wallen on 97.7 WCTY, the home of Jimmy and Shelley in the Morning, live and local. 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

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I'm Angie. 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Sarah Spencer is in at 3. And now it's Tucker Wetmore.

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0: Rascal Flats on our 3 o'clock throwback, 97.7 WCTY. Hey, Jimmy and Shelley have a new pooch in the spotlight with Woof Wednesday tomorrow morning with all paws on deck. And thanks in advance for those of you who share on our Facebook. It really makes a huge difference in finding forever homes for these well-deserving pooches. It's Woof Wednesday tomorrow morning. We've got your forecast. Luke Bryan, Jordan Davis on the way for you next.
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0: 3 o'clock throwback to 2020 with One Margarita, Luke Bryan Band. Back in the 2020s, a lot of us needed those margaritas, didn't we? MacArthur, It's Hardy with Eric Church, Morgan Wallen, Tim McGraw, WCTY.
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Lainey Wilson surprised the Grand Ole Opry crowd, joining Switchfoot on stage during the band's unforgettable Opry debut. 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
8: Ozempic, Wegovy, GLP-1s. Every day, one thought haunts you. What if I stop? A 2026 British Medical Journal study says you'll gain every pound back, but four times faster. So what now? There is an answer. Alex Goen patented hypnosis. The Journal of the American Medical Association says adding behavior therapy to GLP-1s produces nearly three times the results. Then GLP-1s alone. Three times the results. Hypnosis is behavior therapy, concentrated. 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
1: 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Another hour of Eastern Connecticut's country.

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somebody has a birthday, make it special with Jimmy and Shelley tomorrow morning. 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

0: From the Way I Am, Beat by You, that's Luke Combs on 97.7 WCTY. Sarah Spencer taking you home. 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
1: 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Bad music can just stay away. 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

0: 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Well, the beer's on Dierks Bentley, and the ice cream is on us. The WCTY Ice Cream Challenge, how you can win lots of free ice cream coming up.
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You probably won't like the way you feel after all those drinks. 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

0: Blake Shelton. 97.7 WCTY Boys around here with the Pistol Annies. We've got Cole Swindell coming up, Jordan Davis, Kenny Chesty with Carry On, all coming up Eastern Connecticut's Country Station on a Tuesday night. My name is Dave Elder. Rain for tonight, heavy at times, more rain for tomorrow, and could see a little bit on Thursday. 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

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We're human. You know, I'm sure robots don't cry during a good breakup song. 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

0: 97.7 WC2. I Lauren Elena with Chase Matthew, All My Exes. She played the Sun Patio, Sun Country Fest with Nick Bossy and American Honey. Oh, what a great venue that is, the Sun Patio, and great concerts all summer long. And speaking of summer concerts at Mohegan Sun, how about Brandi Carlile coming? 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And also, you can win tickets with Jimmy and Shelley tomorrow morning with WCTY. A throwback from Garth Brooks that you'll want to sing along to coming up next.
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